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It's 6:50. We've got a mix of sun and cloud coming our way today. It is going to be another windy one. As we get up to 15, we're halfway there. We're at 7. Country 93.

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It's 8:48. We're in for sun and cloud for your Tuesday. Windy with a high of around 15. We're at 7 now.

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1: A mix of sun and clouds today, 40-kilometer wind gusts, a high around 15 degrees, the UV index 5 or moderate. Partly cloudy tonight, a light breeze, a low around 5. A mix of sun and clouds Wednesday, breezy, a high around 17 degrees.

0: Country 93 with today's best country and Clint Black in the spotlight of our Triple Shot Tuesday today with Summer's Coming, State of Mind, and Walking Away, which was one of the first four singles that he released that all went to number one. Also, A Better Man, Killing Time, and Nobody's Home were the other three. Clint made his own act a tough one to follow, but still managed to end up with 13 number one hits in all. And 15 other singles within the top 10. One of the biggest of country's music stars over the years, Clint Black, in the spotlight of our Triple Shot Tuesday. And with the latest from Shaboozey coming right up.
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13: A sun and cloud mix today with a high of 15, then partly cloudy sky tonight and a low of 5. Tomorrow, some sun, some cloud, and a high of 17. And sunshine Thursday and Friday with highs of 19.

0: Country 93 with Sean and Julia in the morning and Haley Benedict and Party Without You. And the Meaford Scarecrow Invasion is underway and culminating with the big family night and parade happening next Friday, October 2nd, getting underway in downtown Meaford at 6 p.m. In the meantime, you can tour around Meaford, where you'll see all kinds of scarecrows, hundreds of them hanging from lampposts and in windows and gathered outside Market Square in Meaford Hall. Big annual event in Meaford, the Scarecrow Invasion continuing all the way through mid-October. 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

0: news from Country 93 with Sean and Julia in the morning. And with more to come next hour with Lainey Wilson, as well as Jelly Roll's latest and classic Alan Jackson, and signs you know you live in a small town, coming up after 1 o'clock.
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10: A sun and cloud mix today with a high of 15, then partly cloudy sky tonight and a low of 5. Tomorrow, some sun, some cloud, and a high of 17. And sunshine Thursday and Friday with highs of 19.

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0: Westside Nurseries on Highway 21 in Owen Sound.
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